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Now, we are rolling out the newbies in this hour because this is brand new as well. It's from Silver Bumper and it's called On Tonight on BFB.

You know, where people play games with the night. God, it was too hot to sleep. I followed the sound of a jukebox coming from up the levee. All of a sudden, I could hear somebody whistling from right

Shantaya. And that is Broke to Brand New. Nothing But Thieves with Welcome to the DCC. I am playing that for you after Bella K. And I love it, I love it, I love it.